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He's a hunter. He recently posted a video from his deer hunting trip last December in Iowa. He scored a 10-point buck. We've got Jacob Hackworth right now. What took you so long on Thunder 106?

0: John Party is going to be in Atlantic City September 18th. 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
1: Just watching her blonde hair sunburn, stare at them white caps rolling over. Laid back in a thrift store beach chair, dropping limes in a Corona. But she looks back, yeah, she throws me a kiss like, honey, I sure want you. And it's 103 between her and me, and only 92 in Daytona. 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

Blake Shelton let him in anyway on Jersey's Best Country, Thunder 106. It's TJ. So Ella Langley, she's going to be at the Prudential Center September 10th, and we want to send you to that show so you can watch it from the Thunder 106 Party Suite. 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Here she is, Ella Langley, choosing Texas. Just

0: Russell Dickerson on Thunder 106. We'll see him October 1st when Thunder 106 presents Russell Dickerson at the Wellmont Theater. Tickets went on sale this morning at 10 a.m. Tomorrow morning, our friends Pork Roll and Eggs, Nina and Tom, they'll have your chance to win a pair.
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Graylin James, Water at a Wedding on Jersey's Best Country, Thunder 106. If you listen to the lyrics of that song, sounds like it would be a good episode of Maury. TJ with you on this Thursday night. We've got some Eric Church, Bailey Zimmerman, Luke Bryan on the way. Here's Stella Lefty on Thunder 106. On a

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Thunder 106.3, 106.5. It's TJ. So Luke Bryan, he's upset. He says he wants to knock the crap out of his online haters who say his song, Fish Hunk Golf Drink, was written by AI. Here's Luke Bryan, Country and She Knows It on Thunder 106.

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Thunder 106. So us Americans, we are number one at going number two. The average American uses 141 rolls of toilet paper every year. That's the most in the world. Germans, they're second, using 134 rolls annually. 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

0: thumbs up, okay?
1: Yes, sir. But wouldn't two thumbs up be better?
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1: But two thumbs up is, you know, twice the thumbs up, right? So...
0: Jenkins, when people see our trucks, they see our guy giving a proud single thumbs up. Job well done. So that's exactly the seal of approval we're looking for.
1: Yeah, but there's another picture of the guy on the other side of the truck, so you could argue that's two thumbs up.
0: 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You got it?
1: Yes, sir.
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Jason Aldean on Thunder 106. So the second season of the Yellowstone spinoff, Marshals, premieres October 4th. The trailer dropped yesterday. Here's Zach Topp on Thunder 106.

Tucker Wetmore on Thunder 106. So there's a post going viral, and I want to know what you think about it. It says, it's kind of dumb that months are different lengths. We should divide a year 365 days into five equal months of 73 days each. Here's Brett Eldridge on Thunder 106.

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He'll be up after Megan Maroney. 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

Tomorrow during your country midday, our friend Zach, he's got your chance to see John Party at the Hard Rock Hotel and Casino on September 18th. He'll be up after Megan Maroney. 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

Thunder 106. So us Americans, we are number one at going number two. The average American uses 141 rolls of toilet paper every year. That's the most in the world. Germans come in second with 134 rolls annually. 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

Hardy getting some help from Eric Church, Morgan Wallen, and Sim McGraw on that one. MacArthur on Jersey's Best Country, Thunder 106. Here's Ian Munsick, Love is Blind. You too.

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0: Russell Dickerson on Thunder 106. We'll see him October 1st when Thunder 106 presents Russell Dickerson at the Wellmont Theater. Those tickets went on sale this morning. Tomorrow morning, Pork Roll and Eggs is your chance to win a pair. It's TJ. 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I'll be with you tomorrow to kick off the weekend on Thunder 106.
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To the estuaries of the Mullica River. 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
2: Good morning, Thunder Nation. It is Zach in for Nina and Tom on this Friday edition of Pork Roll and Eggs. One more day to get through before a holiday weekend. Hope you are doing well. Yeah, weekend just about here. I am looking forward to it. We've got stuff going on this weekend. 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There's the Barbecue and Craft Beer Fest at Monmouth Park going on. 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A lot to look forward to this weekend, and a lot to look at as far as the first texters. Ralphie T. and Manahawkin took top spot today. Todd the Trash Truck Guy right behind him. Pete in Staten Island just a minute later. Debbie in Eatontown, Andy Elevators, Joanne, Rainy and Neptune, Raybone from Rahway, Wayne and Terry, good morning to you. Mike Z, Local 282, Lori and Tom's Ford, Mary and Old Bridge, Siobhan from Brick, Dawn, Lisa and Brick, Ray, Anna and LBI, Mark and Lakewood, Coach Kevin, Kathy and Oakhurst, good morning to you. I think I got through everybody. I think I did. More chances to win the Russell Dickerson tickets. They just went on sale yesterday at 10 a.m., but I'll give you another shot at winning a pair of tickets if you haven't spent your hard-earned money quite yet. Well, I got your chance to win, but real quick, we're going to get to some news.
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1: A drug recently approved for advanced pancreatic cancer may also fight lung cancer. In an early trial, it reduced tumors in over 30% of 136 non-small cell lung cancer patients who had failed prior treatments. However, 54% did experience severe side effects. The FDA will likely require further trials before considering approval. Now, I also have a good list for you. Jersey's Best Country on Thunder 106 coming your way from Keith Urban, Cody Johnson, Dan and Shay, Jordan Davis, Jason Aldean, and more in just a few. But right here, we're going to get to the new music from Lainey Wilson. It's her getting a little help on the strings from John Mayer, Phone Keys Wallet, Jersey's Best Country, Thunder 106.

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Scotty and Hootie on Jersey's Best Country. Thunder 106, Zach and Fernina and Tom on Pork Roll and Eggs. And I've got three things you need to know coming up in just a few minutes. Would you rather travel with a pet or a person? We'll find out what most people answered next.

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1: That's right. Three things you need to know. What are the odds that your drive-thru order is correct? If you're at Taco Bell, well, it's not good. This new analysis looked into more than 1,600 drive-thru visits and found that Taco Bell botches the most orders, while Chick-fil-A and McDonald's have the highest order accuracy success rates. Yeah, Taco Bell, they get it wrong sometimes. Taco Bell, they botch 15% of the orders. Wendy's and Dunkin' are the runners-up, both messing up 13% of the time. Burger King, Raising Cane's next, but Chick-fil-A and McDonald's are best, only messing up 7% of orders. 93% right. The riskiest bet in fast food is asking for no ice. It was the single most cited failure in the entire study, with it being messed up 28% of the time. So you're going to get ice whether you want it or not. 70% of pet owners out there, they shorten trips for their pets. 51%, just a little over half, agree that traveling with a pet is better than traveling with a human. And when a long weekend is on the horizon, 45% say they start planning their pet-friendly trip at least 3 weeks in advance. So hopefully you've made your plans already and the dog's coming with you this Labor Day weekend. Now, Snoop Dogg, he's hiring a professional ice cream taster, salary that comes $10,000 a month. I got food allergies. I think that's going to disqualify me, but yeah, new video, he announced a search. It's an international ice cream taster, fully remote, and 10 G's a month. It's not a publicity stunt. Dressed up as a job posting, it's a real position with real compensation, they confirmed. The role focuses on discovering new flavors worldwide, and over 200,000 people have already applied. So if you're looking for a new job,

0: 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That right there, three things you needed to know on Jersey's Best Country, Thunder 106.
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0: Taking a look at the weather, a little cooler today than yesterday. Mostly sunny, a high of 86 and a low of 66. Humidity going to be high again. Mostly sunny on Saturday, a high of 80, low of 64. Mostly sunny on Sunday with just a high of 74. Temps go back up a little bit on Labor Day, high of 79, low of 60, and it'll be sunny. Looking like a good weekend. Not too hot, but a little humidity sticking around. Right now, it's 74 and clear at Jersey's Best Country, Thunder 106.
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2: Good morning, Thunder Nation. Zach in for Nina and Tom on this Friday edition of Pork Roll and Eggs. A drug recently approved for advanced pancreatic cancer may also fight lung cancer. In an early trial, it showed some signs of success. However, over half of the group that got the drug, 54%, experienced severe side effects. So the FDA will likely require further trials before considering approval. Hope you're doing well on this Friday morning of Labor Day weekend, a long weekend ahead. Plenty of Thunder 106 events going on Saturday. Monmouth Park, Nissan City, Red Bank. 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That is with Miller Lite, the Miller Lite Legendary Showcase Showdown Grand Finale, 4 p.m. to 6 p.m. at Donovan's. 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Someone will walk away with a nice grand prize flyaway to the CMAs in Nashville this November. Going to be a great time. A little later, got your chance to win a pair of tickets for Thunder 106 Presents Russell Dickerson at the Wellmont Theater October 1st. Tickets went on sale yesterday, 10 a.m., so they are available now, but I will give you a shot at winning them in just a little bit on Jersey's Best Country, Thunder 106.

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5: Thunder 106, weather looking good for this weekend. Today, mostly sunny, high of 86. Humidity is going to be pretty high. Tomorrow, high of 80, mostly sunny, low of 64. Sunday, mostly sunny, the high is a little bit lower. 74 is the high on Sunday, and then Monday, sunny, with a high of 79. Right now, it is 74 and clear at Jersey's Best Country, Thunder 106.
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0: Thunder 106, Jersey's best country. Congratulations to Dennis from Colonia. He was caller 106. 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
6: Set to be a beautiful weekend today. Partly cloudy, high of 86, low of 66. Chance of rain around 15%, but I wouldn't worry about that too much. The humidity will be very high. Saturday, partly cloudy and a high of 80. Sunday, partly cloudy and a high of 74. Temps dip a little bit. And Sunday, or Monday, I should say, they come back up sunny and a high of 79. Right now, it is 75 and clear at Jersey's Best Country, Thunder 106.
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Russell Dickerson, Jersey's Best Country, Thunder 106. Remember, tickets are on sale now for his show at the Wellmont Theater in Montclair, October 1st at Ticketmaster.com. They went on sale yesterday morning, 10 a.m., so go get yours now if that's a show you're looking forward to, because I know it is for me. I know I cannot wait for that one. Zach in for Nina and Tom on this Friday edition of Pork Roll and Eggs. Don't forget, today at noon, we are firing up the grill for the Labor Day Stars and Stripe back-to-back barbecue weekend. We've got back-to-back songs from your favorite artists starting at noon today all the way through midnight Labor Day. So it's going to be

0: great weekend. All your favorites are on the way this hour. George Burge, Luke Bryan, Zach Topp, Luke Combs, Kane Brown, and more coming your way next on Thunder 106.
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0: Taking a look at the weather for today. Mostly sunny, a high of 86, a low of 66. Saturday, partly cloudy. High of 80, low of 64. Sunday, mostly sunny, a high of 74. And Monday, Labor Day, high of 79. And it'll be sunny all day. It looks like a great holiday weekend. Right now it is 76 at Jersey's Best Country. Thunder 106.
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0: regular thumbs up, Rich, or do we need two thumbs up?
1: Thumbs up, Jenkins. Our work isn't done until we get a thumbs up, okay?
0: Yes, sir, but wouldn't two thumbs up be better?
1: You're making this more complicated than it really needs to be.
0: But two thumbs up is, you know, twice the thumbs up, right? So...
1: 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Job well done. So that's exactly the seal of approval we're looking for.
0: Yeah, but there's another picture of the guy on the other side of the truck, so you could argue that's two thumbs up.
1: Jenkins, any number of thumbs up, starting with one, will make me happy. You got it?
0: Yes, sir.
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Three things you need to know coming up in just a few minutes. 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

0: last to know. 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
1: Yeah, that's right. Time for three things you need to know on Thunder 106. The average homeowner, they would rate their home a 7.5 out of 10. Well, if everyone's saying 7.5 out of 10, someone's got to be wrong, but that's what everyone thinks. They got a pretty good home. Little room for improvement, but everything's solid in the house. 20% of homeowners, they're looking to break up with their house, possibly due to changes in the financial situation or needing too many repairs. 46% are working to turn their current home into their dream home, doing some landscaping in the yard or updating the kitchen. Everyone is busy working on the home. Right now, older adults, they now outnumber young children worldwide for the first time. For the first time in recorded history, people aged 65 and older outnumber children under 5 globally. This is a new U.S. Census report. Attributes the shift to falling birth rates and longer lifespans. By 2023, over 71% of the world's population lived in countries at or below the 2.1 births per woman replacement level, up from 45% a decade earlier. China, India, Bangladesh, Mexico, and Vietnam all fall below that threshold. The 65 and over population projected to surge from 852 million in 2025 to about 2 billion by 2060. There is a grandmother. She's from South Wales. She spent $15 on a pair of new dentures that she saw on Facebook. And now she's unhappy. She's looking to get her money back. She saw an advertisement for simple at-home moldable dentures, and now she's saying they look like candy. They look like Haribo. I'm telling you, if you haven't seen this yet, look up this story. They look way worse than you could imagine. Her teeth are all kinds of jacked up. It's insane. You buy dentures for 20 beans on Facebook. What else are you expecting? They're not going to look good. But these look worse than even the small amount of money she forked up for it. So look into that story and promise you'll have a little laugh on this Friday. That right there, three things you needed to know on Thunder 106.
0: 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Can you hear thunder? You sure can. Anywhere you go, right, Alexa?
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1: Here's today's marine forecast for Sandy Hook down to the Little Egg Inlet.
7: Southwest winds around 5 knots. Seas 3 to 4 feet.
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A little later in the afternoon, Tom from Pork Roll and Eggs will be at Nissan City of Red Bank for their Labor Day weekend sales event. And then it's the Miller Lite Legendary Showcase Showdown Grand Finale at Donovan's, 4 p.m. to 6 p.m. in Seabright. 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

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Zach and Fernina and Tom on Pork Roll and Eggs. I am out of here, Thunder Nation. 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Robin has got you taken care of next, and at noon, she's kicking off the Labor Day Stars and Stripes back-to-back barbecue weekend.

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It's four country cowboys telling the story of the MacArthur legacy here on Thunder 106. Good morning, Robin, hanging for Zach today. 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

We all love you, Lainey. It's Thunder 106. And Lainey, along with Morgan Wallen and Hardy, they were up-and-comers at the same time. And back in 2019, they played to tiny, sparse audiences. Now, Lainey is marveling at how far they've all come. There's footage of her talking about it at one of her concerts floating around online if you want to hunt down. Right, I'm Bailey Zimmerman on

Jersey's best country, Thunder 106. Lauren Elena hitting the road this fall, and she's taking Shane Proffitt with her. The closest show to us would be McKees Rocks, Pennsylvania. That's somewhere near Pittsburgh if you want to do a road trip. That's going down November 5th. Right now, Jake Owen on Thunder 106.

0: Don't let the door hit ya where the good Lord split ya. I've said that to a number of people throughout my life. I love that song. Joe Nichols and C'est La Vie here on Thunder 106. I'm Robin in for Zach, and Thunder 106 will be playing two of your favorite songs from your favorite country artists all weekend long. It is a Jersey's Best Country Labor Day Stars and Stripes back-to-back barbecue weekend. 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
3: Here's today's marine forecast for Sandy Hook down to the Little Egg Inlet.
9: Southwest winds around 5 knots. Seas 3 to 4 feet.
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And if you're into some new tunes from Kane Brown, check it out. Today, Kane released a tune called Boots featuring Shania Twain. 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

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And if you tune in to Nina and Tom on Tuesday when you go back to work, tickets up for grabs to see these guys. It's Dan and Shay coming to the Arts Center September 24th. 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

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So tell me, have you gotten your hands on any of the Casey Musgrave Stanley 1913 merchandise? 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

0: Stella Lefty here on Thunder 106. And coming up at noon, two things. We've got Country on Demand. What is your pleasure? Let me know. Text me 732-776-5555. And we're also going to kick off Jersey's Best Country Labor Day Stars and Stripes back-to-back barbecue weekend, which means we're going to play a couple of your favorite country artists back-to-back throughout the entire Labor Day weekend. So if you're looking for a double dose of your favorite artists, you can mention it when you text me again at 732-776-5555.
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3: Here's today's marine forecast for Sandy Hook down to the Little Egg Inlet.
11: 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Seas 3 to 4 feet.
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2: Well, hello there. Robin riding into your holiday weekend for Zach. It's Country on Demand, and Rory from Little Silver asked for a double dose of Luke Bryan on this Jersey's Best Country Labor Day Stars and Stripes back-to-back weekend. Leanne from Belmar itching to hear the new one from Ian Munsick. And we have Kane Brown on the way for Sandy. And Lisa practically offering her firstborn for a double helping of Luke Combs. I will work on that, my friend. Right now, we're going to take care of Denise in Tinton Falls. It's Thomas Rhett for you on Jersey's Best Country. We are Thunder 106.

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That's for Rory in Little Silver. I did promise her, too, from Luke Bryan, since it is a Jersey's Best Country Labor Day Stars and Stripes back-to-back barbecue weekend. I owe you one more, sis. That's my kind of night. 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

Carolina and South Carolina meeting up. Scotty and Hootie here on Thunder 106. We're going to take care of Sandy in Brick. It's Country on Demand with Kane Brown on Thunder 106.

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pair from Luke Combs here on Thunder 106 for Lisa, who practically offered up her firstborn, which I'm going to pass on unless they're going to come clean my house. Then you send them right on over. Robin in for Zach. It's Country on Demand. 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

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And when you get back to work on Tuesday, tune in to Your Country Midday with Zach. Tickets to the Lakewood Renaissance Fair at Lakewood Pine Park running September 19th and 20th. Right now, we're going to kick it with Kenny Chesney on Jersey's Best Country. 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

0: Gambling Man Tour coming this way. John Party at the Hard Rock Live at the Etes Arena Friday, September 18th. Right now, we're going to roll Riley Green, who we're going to see on TV later this month when he makes his debut as a judge on The Voice. 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

You know, I love a good revenge song. It's Megan Maroney here on Thunder 106. A Jersey's best country Labor Day Stars and Stripes back-to-back barbecue weekend going on. It's the second of two songs from Ms. Maroney, Tennessee Orange, on Jersey's best country, Thunder 106.

0: It's Zach John King here on Thunder 106.3 and 106.5. Hello there, I'm Robin Lane in for Zach during your Country Midday. And in a survey conducted a couple weeks back, only 66% of Americans knew when Labor Day was going to happen in 2026. 4% didn't think there would be a Labor Day this year at all. And, you know, the labor market going through a challenging phase at this very moment. So I can certainly see why a few people may have thought that. Now we can get into the real meaning of Labor Day. Labor Day is a salute to the contributions and achievements of American workers. That's what it is. So my friend, please enjoy your 3-day weekend. Raise a glass to those who count. And keep our country in your prayers.
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Oh, it's Tay-Tay here on Thunder 106. I'm Robin Lane, and I am out of here. Zach, thank you so much for letting me sit in for you. I'll talk to you tomorrow morning at 10. CVZ and the Afternoon Rider next here on Thunder 106. Here's Russell Dickerson.

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Jacob Hackworth, what took you so long? 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We have got a Jersey's Best Country Labor Day Stars and Stripes back-to-back barbecue weekend. And I've got some twin spin. The Afternoon Ride with me, Chris Van Zandt, is brought to you by Ashley. 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

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That's from the Thunder 106 text, 732-776-5555. Got my tickets for Dan and Shay. Well, that's good news, because Thunder 106 bringing Dan and Shay to the PNC Bank Art Center. Can you possibly play a back-to-back from Dan and Shay? Absolutely. We'll get that done next. 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

say so. Definitely, if you're feeling that way, reach out, call somebody for sure. Dan and Shay. Yeah, it is a Jersey's Best Country Labor Day Stars and Stripes back-to-back barbecue weekend. A request for two from Dan and Shay. And by the way, Thunder 106 bringing Dan and Shay to the PNC Bank Art Center. Josh Ross is going to be there. Tyler Hubbard as well. Song number two on your back-to-back barbecue Labor Day weekend.

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That song kind of sort of came out of nowhere, but it does have a lot of sizzle, a lot of requests for Stella Lefty in that song, Boston. Chris Van Zandt, the afternoon ride. It is a Jersey's Best Country Labor Day Stars and Stripes back-to-back barbecue weekend. Got two more coming up in a bit. Hang on. Are you one of

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Thunder. 106.

Jersey's Best Country Thunder 106. Chris Van Zandt. Amen, huh? Amen to the end of summer. Amen to Labor Day. Amen to the weekend. I just say amen. We got some nice weather coming. Driving.

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1: 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Haven't played this one in a while. Song number 2 from John Pardee.

0: That's what we're doing, man. It is a Jersey's Best Country Labor Day Stars and Stripes back-to-back barbecue weekend. We kicked it off just a couple hours ago. 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

Jersey's Best Country, Thunder 106, Joe Nichols. That's his goodbye to summer song, according to him. C'est la vie. I've not listened to enough of the words to confirm that, but that's what his site says. Jersey's Best Country, Thunder 106. Kiss tomorrow goodbye. No, we're going to kiss summer goodbye here in a little bit.

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I've got another back-to-back coming up. First, we got to do Flatland Cat.

0: It's a good one. It's a sweetie pie. Where'd you go song? Done disappeared. Luke Combs on Thunder 106.
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Song number one on New Jersey's Best Country Labor Day Stars and Stripes back-to-back barbecue weekend. That's what we're doing all weekend long, playing two from your favorites back-to-back. Kicked it off at noon, going all the way through Labor Day. Song number two from this guy, Morgan Wallen, The Way I Talk on Thunder.

0: The way he talks, Morgan Wallen, Jersey's Best Country Thunder 106. Dude, that's not the problem. Flipping pianos and doing other things like that and chairs off of buildings. That is not cool.
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0: Yeah, we've got an accident. Actually, it happened about 12:30. Updated about 45 minutes ago. Still showing up on my map. Crash Route 18 southbound right around

0: and planes, and you're looking good. Getting to the Barry Rylands via 37 and 72. Well, it's Friday on Labor Day weekend. That's all I'm going to say about that. Is this still going on? Road construction? Route 35 South between McLean Avenue and Arnold Avenue backed up to Broadway. That was reported like 6 o'clock this morning. Updated about 15 minutes ago, so watch out for that. If you're heading to the beaches, the boats, anything that has water, well, you're going to have a couple of delays. South of the Pleasant Plains, Troop Barracks, looking good. I'm going to say Parkway, Route 9, getting through Pine Beach, Beachwood, into Berkeley, Lacey, getting down to West Creek. Everything's looking pretty good on that front, Thunder Nation.
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Kenny Chesney carrying on. Jersey's Best Country Thunder 106. 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
2: A mostly cloudy night tonight, says the National Weather Service, low around 66. Got a 30% chance of you seeing a shower or two, mainly before 1 a.m. in the morning. Now, Saturday, mostly sunny, high near 80. Sunday, mostly sunny, high mid-70s. Labor Day, sunny, high mid-70s. Tuesday, mostly sunny, high near 80. Little warmer inland, little cooler by the beaches. But a nice Labor Day forecast, looking good.
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2: All right, north to south here, getting off the rock via the Outer Bridge. It's slow go getting onto the Outer Bridge, but once you're on the Jersey side, everything's looking pretty good. What is this? Delays 440 northbound, south of 35 in Perth Amboy to the Outer Bridge crossing. So people actually going back to the rock? The beach is this way. Or the shore. I should say the shore is down here. Get on the parkway, slide down. So, yeah, a couple delays going on. Route 935 through Melrose, Mechanicsville. You know what I'm talking about? That area? Watch out for there. Oh, my God. What happened? Crash. Route 35 northbound at Bethany Road in Hazlitt. This is reported about not even 10 minutes ago. I hope it's misinformation, but you never know. Slide down Benny Hill. You're looking pretty good. Down Benny Hill. Is that saying the same thing? Accident? Yeah, two things are saying accident. Route 35, Fool Avenue. Slide down Benny Hill. You're looking good. If you're coming onto the parkway from Route 18, still get reports of an accident. Really? One of them saying an accident happened about 12:11

0: Lockwood 18 at 34. And this one is saying Christchurch 18 southbound, south of 22. It's a crapshoot. What's happening down here at Garden State Parkway? So, slide down Benny Hill. You're looking good. You're on the loud pedal to just about 98. And you start seeing those roaming pockets of volume all the way down through the Towns River Tolls, past the troop barracks. Then you're in much better shape.
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Luke Combs getting us across the 5 o'clock hour on this Friday. It's Labor Day weekend Friday. Can't believe it, man. Summer in the rearview. I don't know, man. We kind of had a kind of a rocky weather summer, don't you think? We still have a local summer. And supposedly we've got a really nice weekend coming up. So I'm ready for that, man.

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Jersey's best country, Thunder 106, 513 on the ticker, Labor Day weekend 2026. Can you believe it? Man, oh man, oh man. Weather's going to be beautiful, though. Zach Tom.

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2: My buddy Phil from the 07730 says we got an accident going on. This is Hazlitt, I believe. Right, Phil, let me see. It says accident. Oh, clear. Thank you very much. Accident Bethany Road and Hazlitt just cleared. I slip over there on Homedale Road. Long, long time ago. Phil, thank you very much, man. Have an awesome Labor Day weekend. Benny Hill, you slide down Benny Hill. You're looking pretty good. That accident, okay, that's the one still being reported, but Phil says it's cleared. I believe you, brother. Slide down Benny Hill. You get down to just about exit 98. That's where the roaming pocket of volume starts. And still getting reports, actually, of the accident going on. Accident right lane, block Route 18 south at exit 19. And again, that can't be there. It was reported at noon today, but it's still showing up. Crash 18 southbound, south of 22 Colts Neck Road. One right lane of two lanes closed. That's still being reported. So that's going on. And delays going to St. Parker, yeah, from exit 98 all the way down. Beach roads, hey, going to the marina, going to the beaches, going to the barrier islands. It's going to be a little crowded, Thunder Nation, so just give yourself a little extra time, please.
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This is actually one of my favorite Parker McCollum songs that doesn't get played enough. 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
2: A mostly cloudy night tonight, says the National Weather Service, low around 66. Got a 30% chance of you seeing a shower or two, mainly before 1 a.m. in the morning. Now, Saturday, mostly sunny, high near 80. Sunday, mostly sunny, high mid-70s. Labor Day, sunny, high mid-70s. Tuesday, mostly sunny, high near 80. A little warmer inland, a little cooler by the beaches, but a nice Labor Day forecast looking good.
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2: With the beautiful weather comes a crash. Overturned vehicles still being reported. Garden State Parkway Express Lanes southbound right around the Cheesequake service area. Sayreville, one left lane and three lanes blocked. Once again, that crash overturned vehicle still being reported. Garden State Parkway Express Lane southbound right around the Cheesequake service area. Other than that, you're back on the loud. I hope everybody's okay. You're back on the loud pedal and come on, another one? Accident Garden State Parkway Express Lane south at exit 117. Accident Route 35 North at Poole Avenue. That's still being reported. Nope, my buddy Phil from Hazard said that's all cleared up. All right, let's get some updated information. I'm just getting it from the web. That's what I'm getting. Still get reports of this accident. Route 18 at Route 34. Watch out for that. And then, you've got that hot cut of volume. South of exit 98 down through the Tom's River Tolls past the Pleasant Plains Troop Barracks is when you get all good and better. Getting through Pine Beach, Beachwood, into Berkeley, Lacey, via Route 9, Atlantic City Boulevard, whatever you want to say, you're looking good. Getting down to West Creek, you're looking good. Route 72 to the Barrier Islands, okay, 37. It is Friday, Labor Day weekend. Getting through Seabright by the Rumson-Seabright Bridge. Once again, it is Labor Day weekend.
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Jersey's Best Country, Thunder 106. Just don't be drinking and driving, okay? Yep, it is the Jersey's Best Country, Labor Day Stars and Stripes back-to-back barbecue weekend. I've got two more requested songs. You want Riley Green? I'll put two together. Hang on. We'll get to that in a bit.

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Yeah, Riley Green's got some night things going on in his mind during this 6 o'clock hour. Chris Van Zandt, the afternoon ride. 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Good folks over there. Song number two. Let's do it. Think as you drunk on the afternoon ride.

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2: Nothing's really changed from what we've been talking about all afternoon ride. We do have a chance for showers, a 30% chance of the area seeing that. Mainly before 1 a.m., mostly cloudy, otherwise low around 66. Your Saturday, mostly sunny, high near 80. Your Sunday, mostly sunny, high mid-70s. Labor Day, sunny, high mid-70s. Tuesday, mostly sunny, high near 80 once again. A beautiful Labor Day weekend coming up, Thunder Nation.
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2: That's 624. Still getting a report of a jackknife tractor trailer, Route 18 southbound, right around exit 22. Right shoulder was closed. That was reported about a little earlier, about 45.

0: Why? Garden State Park, where you slide down Benny Hill, and you're looking good until you get just about to exit 98. They get off for Belmar, you know, I-195, 138. And you got that roaming pocket of volume that's usually reserved for south of Route 70. But once you get past the Tom's River Tolls, past the Troop Barracks in Pleasant Plains, you're looking good all the way down to Port Republic, if you'd like. Getting over to Seaside, Barnegat Light, Beach Haven, 37, 72. Getting around Seabright, Rumson Seabright Bridge. Getting around the beaches, you're going to have company.
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0: Well, it is Labor Day weekend, and you know Labor Day is about celebrating hard work, Thunder Nation. 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

Morgan Wallen getting some sand in his boots. Jersey's Best Country Thunder 106. John Party doesn't have that problem. He takes his boots off. Chris Van Zandt, the afternoon ride. Getting closer and closer to Saturday, Sunday, Monday. Yeah, boy, howdy. It is the Jersey's Best Country. Labor Day, Stars and Stripes back-to-back barbecue weekend. A double from Lainey Wilson coming up.

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Jersey's Best Country, Thunder 106, song number one from Lainey Wilson on a Jersey's Best Country Labor Day Stars and Stripes back-to-back barbecue weekend. My name is Chris Van Zandt. Time for me to dig on out here. Country Nights with TJ coming up next. Thank you all for keeping us well, keeping us safe, keeping us fed, doing what you're doing to keep America beautiful. Prayers up for our men and women in the military. But weekend time, I'd love to spend some time with you tomorrow morning, 6 o'clock in the morning. 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Song number two.

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TJ with you. We're kicking off Labor Day weekend. We've got some Taylor Swift right now. I knew it. I knew you.

Randy Houser on Thunder 106. Did you know that police around the country make a surprisingly high number of trips to Chuck E. Cheese because of fights between adults? In fact, in a lot of cities, there are more fights at Chuck E. Cheese than any other restaurant. Here's Luke Combs, BYU, on Thunder 106. Gotta lie.

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1: 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It's a Thunder 106 Stars and Stripes back-to-back barbecue weekend. Let's do another one from him, powered by Builders General. Here's Josh Ross, Single Again. I know I-

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We've got some Darius Rucker right now. This one's Wagon Wheel. 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